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4: Your weather forecast from Kix Country, low 60s and a few clouds and maybe a shower or thunderstorm for the overnight hours. It'll be sunny on Tuesday, our afternoon high in the low 90s, and again, that slim chance of an afternoon shower. Scattered showers around on Tuesday night, then everything dries out again on Wednesday and Thursday. Temperatures will stay pretty hot for us, lots of sun and low 90s. I'm meteorologist Steve Hamilton, and there's a look at your weather from Kix Country.
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2: Your weather forecast from Kix Country, low 60s and a few clouds and maybe a shower or thunderstorm for the overnight hours. It'll be sunny on Tuesday, our afternoon high in the low 90s, and again, that slim chance of an afternoon shower. Scattered showers around on Tuesday night, then everything dries out again on Wednesday and Thursday. Temperatures will stay pretty hot for us, lots of sun and low 90s. I'm meteorologist Steve Hamilton, and there's a look at your weather from Kix Country.
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seen a big Montana sky. 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London, Paris, paradise. 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

Speaking of the coast, remember Pfeiffer Beach, you and me. That sunset, cliffs by the sea, and the night rolled in. And you still talk about that moon that I can't recall, but God, I saw all I needed to.

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1: Overnight looks cloudy. We're in the mid-50s. We had a cold front pass through, and then on Wednesday, fairly cool. We'll stay in the mid-80s for the afternoon high, and a mix of sunshine and clouds with scattered afternoon showers and thunderstorms. Fairly good chance of rain on Wednesday night. We'll be down around 60, and then some afternoon showers again on Thursday. Some sunshine, though, and we're staying in the mid-80s. Looks like a chance of showers through the upcoming weekend. I'm meteorologist Steve Hamilton for Kix Country Weather.
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1: My pappy said, son, you're going to drive me to drinking if you don't stop driving that hot rod Lincoln.

Lakers was setting the pace. That story is true, I'm here to say I was driving that Model A. It's got a Lincoln motor and it's really souped up. That Model A body makes it look like a pup's. Got 8 cylinders and uses them all. 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With a 4-barrel carb and a dueling sauce, with 4 living gears you can really get lost. Got safety tubes, but I ain't scared. The brakes are good, tires fair. Pulled out of San Pedro late one night, the moon and the stars was shining bright. We was driving up Grapevine Hill, passing cars like they was standing still. All of a sudden, in a wink of an eye, a Cadillac sedan passed us by. Said, boys, it's a mark for me. By then, the taillight was all you could see. Now the fellas ribbed me for being behind, so I thought I'd make the Lincoln unwind. Took my foot off the gas, and man alive, I shoved it on down into overdrive. Wound it up to 110, my speedometer said that I hit top end. My foot was glued like lead to the floor, that's all there is, and there ain't no more. Now the boys all thought lost my sense, and telephone poles looked like a picket fence. They said, slow down, I see spots, the lines on the road just look like dots. Took a corner, sideswiped a truck, crossed my fingers just for luck. My fenders was clicking the guardrail post, the guy beside me was white as a ghost.

They arrested me and they put me in jail and they called my pappy to throw my bail. And he said, son, you're gonna drive me to drinking if you don't stop driving that hot rod, Lincoln.

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1: Your weather forecast from Kix Country, low 60s, and a few clouds and maybe a shower or thunderstorm for the overnight hours. It'll be sunny on Tuesday, our afternoon high in the low 90s, and again, that slim chance of an afternoon shower. Scattered showers around on Tuesday night, then everything dries out again on Wednesday and Thursday. Temperatures will stay pretty hot for us, lots of sun and low 90s. I'm meteorologist Steve Hamilton, and there's a look at your weather from Kix Country.
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I knew I'd see her around. 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
2: Your weather forecast from Kix Country, low 60s, and a few clouds and maybe a shower or thunderstorm for the overnight hours. It'll be sunny on Tuesday, our afternoon high in the low 90s, and again, that slim chance of an afternoon shower. Scattered showers around on Tuesday night, then everything dries out again on Wednesday and Thursday. Temperatures will stay pretty hot for us, lots of sun and low 90s. I'm meteorologist Steve Hamilton, and there's a look at your weather from Kix Country.
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0: 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Kicks Country weather is quick, concise, and accurate with meteorologist Steve Hamilton.
1: Your weather forecast from Kicks Country, low 60s, and a few clouds and maybe a shower or thunderstorm for the overnight hours. It'll be sunny on Tuesday, our afternoon high in the low 90s, and again, that slim chance of an afternoon shower. Scattered showers around on Tuesday night, then everything dries out again on Wednesday and Thursday. Temperatures will stay pretty hot for us, lots of sun and low 90s. I'm meteorologist Steve Hamilton, and there's a look at your weather from Kicks Country.
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1: NBC News Radio, I'm Michael Kastner. At least three people are dead in Los Angeles after a news helicopter crash Tuesday night. The chopper operated by Angel City Air provided news coverage for KNBC and sister station Telemundo 52. A visibly shaken anchor, Colleen Williams, made the announcement.
2: We knew we'd lost contact with our people out there, and we've just received the confirmation that, in fact, News Chopper 4 went down just before 7 o'clock tonight in Chatsworth.
1: Reporter Ileana Ellie Moreno and pilot George Marcino were killed along with a pedestrian on the ground. A fourth person was rushed to a hospital. The war in Iran cost $246 million a day in its first 5 months. The nonpartisan Congressional Budget Office released a report on Tuesday estimating the war with Iran has so far cost the U.S. over $38 billion. And the Federal Reserve wraps up its two-day policy meeting with a decision on interest rates today. Michael Kastner, NBC News Radio.
3: Your weather forecast from Kix Country. We have a cold front on the way in today. No rain yet. We'll have sunshine, but it will be pretty comfortable on the daytime highs. We're headed for the upper 70s, a little bit breezy. Then tonight, we could get a shower or thunderstorm, upper 50s on the overnight low. Warming up again on Wednesday, but slightly better rain chances. Few afternoon showers and thunderstorms, and we'll be in the mid-80s. Some rain possible Thursday. With your weather on Kix Country, I'm meteorologist Steve Hamilton.
4: Currently 56 degrees at the Kix Country Studios. Good morning, waking up to Wednesday with Dave Moore. That's me. How are you? We're going to get this Wednesday started. Got a lot of fun ahead. Check it out.
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Oh, yeah. Shania Twain, Kicks Country. 107.5, looks like it's going to be a good day. Warmer today than yesterday. Boy, I walked outside even middle of the afternoon. It's like, whew, felt a little like fall, which is not that far away. But we've got more warmth coming your way today. Maybe a better chance of showers and thunderstorms, too. Right now, how about Hudson Westbrook?

0: Okay, I want to check you for ticks. Kix Country, 107.5. That is Brad Paisley. Hey, good morning. It's your Kix Country Morning Show. This is Dave Moore. Coming up in a little less than a half hour, I will have birthdays for you, celebrity birthdays. But if you have a local celebrity or friend or family member you'd like on the Kix birthday list, give me a quick text, 719-733-7923. I will get them on for you.
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coming back. Country's best, Kix Country, 107.5 Flatland Calvary, Never Coming Back. Good morning. This is Dave Moore. Thank you for getting your day going here with me. Well, you've had a day or so since the Broncos debacle on Monday night. What was the deal? My gosh. Any of our high school teams could have beaten them, I think, the way they were tackling. And the passing was atrocious, and there was no ground game. Come on, Sean. It's time to start calling the plays again, don't you think?

Country's best, Kicks Country. 107.5, that's Corey Kent and This Heart. What's up? How's your day? You doing okay? It is Wednesday. Just in just a few hours, we'll be halfway through the work week. That's a very good thing. And coming up at 6:50, I will have birthdays. So add to the Kicks Country celebrity birthday list, 719-733-7923. I'm waiting for your text.

0: 107.5 Kix Country, Change My Mind, Riley Green. Hey, good morning. You're waking up with Dave Moore. It's the Kix Morning Show, 6:51. Are you ready to do this day? It's Wednesday. Let's do it.
1: Come on.
0: It's birthday time on Kix Country. And happy birthday to my very special sister-in-law, Stacy Ruskin, having a birthday. Yeah. Happy birthday to Stacy. Love you, Stace. Also having a birthday, Steve Naraki from SRDA. Those are our local, regional, area celebrities. And they share their birthday with Amy Poehler, former SNL cast member. She was also on the TV show Parks and Recreation. Amy Poehler, 55. She's very funny. And magician David Copperfield is 70 today. And his next trick is to make himself disappear, I guess. And today is also National Play-Doh Day. When you were a kid, you remember Play-Doh? I remember eating Play-Doh, or at least putting it in my mouth to chew it. I know that's a little weird, but yeah, that's what I did. Also, it's TV Rewind. A couple of TV shows you may have seen premiered on this date. 1984, Miami Vice with Crockett and Tubbs, Don Johnson, Philip Michael Thomas, Miami Vice. That was always fun. And in 1993, Frasier, yeah, with Kelsey Grammer, debuted. And everybody shouted Norm when he walked in the front door of Cheers. Well, actually, that was after or before Frasier. That was that was Cheers, and then it rolled into Frasier. He was a rollover. Well, happy birthday to all the birthday kids today. It is Wednesday, September 16th. Let's do it. Let's have a good day.
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2: NBC News Radio, I'm Michael Kastner. Three people are dead after a news helicopter crashed in Los Angeles Tuesday night. It happened as several TV stations were in the air circling over a deadly bus crash. The chopper was providing news coverage for KNBC and sister station Telemundo 52. The pilot and reporter were killed.
3: News Chopper 4 reporter Ileana Moreno and her pilot George Marcineau. Both killed in the helicopter crash tonight in Chatsworth.
2: A third person died on the ground. The LAPD says the NTSB will lead the investigation. A Democratic-led effort to impeach President Trump has been voted down in the House. The impeachment resolution was led by Democratic Congressman Al Green of Texas over what he called the conduct of Immigration and Customs Enforcement and Customs and Border Protection. And the Fed wraps up its two-day policy meeting with a decision on interest rates today. Michael Kastner, NBC News Radio.
4: Your weather forecast from Kix Country. We're starting to get a little bit more of that monsoon air coming out of the southwestern states, so we could get a shower or thunderstorm later on today. Some sunshine, though, and we'll be in the mid-80s. Scattered showers around until about midnight tonight. We'll stay cloudy, our low in the upper 50s, and then slightly better rain chances on Thursday and Friday. Few afternoon thunderstorms and low 80s. I'm meteorologist Steve Hamilton with your weather from Kix Country.
1: Right now, 55 degrees at the Kix Country Studios. Good morning. Waking up, getting your day going here with Dave Moore, 7:04. We've got sunshine out there. Might have a slight chance of a shower later on, but that's okay. It'll be just fine. Don't worry. It'll be great. All right, so it's Wednesday. Are you ready to face the middle of the work week? Here we go. I think we can get over the hump. What do you think?
5: Up and at 'em.
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1: All right. Here we go. Kix Country. Good morning.

107.5 Kix Country. Good morning. It is Wednesday. Going to be a good day. This is Dave Moore helping you get motivated to gather things up, have a little breakfast, and face the day. It's going to be good.

0: Taking a back road, Rodney Atkins, Kicks Country. 107.5, 7.11 right now, getting your day going with me, Dave Moore. Thank you for listening. Coming up, I've got Chilean Frijoles tickets for you on the way. That's the festival starting this Friday, so we've got some tickets for you to win. But right now, I came across this article. According to a new report, check this out. 54% of Americans say their mental load is at maximum capacity every week. Their mental load. Now, whether that's work-related or family-related or whatever, just a combination thereof, their mental load is at capacity every week. So I have some thoughts about things that we're wasting our mental load on, like coffee orders. Keep it simple. Nothing you say at Starbucks should have chapters, right? And please, no whip. Arguing politics. Name the last time someone you were arguing with said, you know what? You're right. I changed my mind. Yeah, that never happens, right? How about cleaning your sneakers? There's an easy way to avoid getting those $150 Jordans dirty. To avoid getting them dirty, don't wear them. Or just wear them in the house. Picking out baby names. No matter what you choose, you're going to be using a slang name for that baby later on. After 6 months, easily. Listening to a true crime podcast. These are things now that you're wasting your mental load on. Listening to a true crime podcast. The husband did it. There. I saved you the 3 hours. Picking out a water bottle. Coworkers aren't judging you what's on your water bottle. They're judging what's in your water bottle. It's vodka. And fantasy football. You win? Nobody cares. You lose? Nobody cares. Notice a pattern there? By the way, I did win my first game. And I know, you don't care. So no more mental load.
1: Snap out of it.
0: Yeah.

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0: 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It's All My Exes, Lauren Elena and Chase Matthew together. 19 after 7 with Dave Moore. 55 now, 85 later. Maybe just a very slight chance of an afternoon shower drifting across your neighborhood. All right, so the Big Chili, Pueblo Chili, and Frijoles Festival is this weekend. A Friday, Saturday, and Sunday. Always a blast. Yo, I find, you know, the food is fabulous. There's a lot of fun going on, lots of great music. But you always see people, you know, hey, there's Frank and Alicia. Hey, come on. Hey, what's going on? You know, that kind of thing. It's always fun. Pretty cool. All right, so how about this? I've got a family four-pack of tickets for you for the first correct caller who can tell me what Mexican dish is traditionally made with a corn or flour tortilla filled with meat, cheese, lettuce, and other toppings. It's pretty easy. All right, 719-733-7923. And a lot of them are eating on Tuesday. Does that give you a hint? First correct caller wins a family four-pack of Pueblo and Chili Free. Hello, I'll be okay.
1: Get it together, man.
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I like it. Megan Maroney's latest called Medicine. Rolling Country's best on Kix Country. Good morning. You're looking good today. Getting ready to head out for Wednesday. Face the day. It's going to be a good one. Kix Country. How about some Blake?

0: 107.5 Kicks Country. I'll name the dogs. It's right. Yeah, I know. Some of your friends have dog names that you're going, what's the name of your dog? All right. Hey, good morning. 7:31. I've got morning funnies here for you on losing documents, important documents. Stand-up comedian Greg Warren talks about that.
1: During 2020, I had a lot of free time, like a lot. And I wanted to use it to better myself in some way. And I didn't. Like I worsened myself quite a bit. I'm not responsible. I lose stuff. If there's an important document, I don't have it. I'm a constant disappointment to the DMV. Sir, do you have your social security card? I haven't seen that in 30 years. Sir, it's an important document. Well, then you guys shouldn't have printed it on a gum wrapper. Okay? At least the passport people made a book out of their thing. It's got pages and a cover. And yes, I lost that one too, but I shouldn't have. Sir, do you have your birth certificate? My birth certificate? That document is 54 years old. I also don't have the Declaration of Independence.
0: Kicks Country. Good morning. Thanks for listening.

Country's best. Kicks Country. 107.5. Got a good-looking forecast from Steve Hamilton, our meteorologist. Sunny to partly sunny today. Very slight chance of an afternoon shower. 85 today. Not too bad. Maybe a little warmer through the weekend.

Kicks Country, 107.5, choosing Texas, Ella Langley. Man, she sounded good, right? All right, good morning. It's your Kicks Morning Show. This is Dave Moore. Got some local news updates. You may have heard about this. An expanded flight schedule aims to make travel to DIA easier for passengers flying out of the Pueblo Memorial Airport. Pueblo Airport and regional airline Denver Air Connection recently announced that 6 a.m. flights from Pueblo to Denver will be offered starting November 1st. So instead of, you know, spending all the money parking and driving and that sort of thing, going up E-470 and getting the toll, you can do that. Travelers will be able to reach the Maha City in time for business meetings and catch early flights out of Denver, depending on where you're going. So that's a pretty cool thing. Also, good news on Pueblo produce. State officials now say Pueblo chilies and Rocky Mountain Ford melons, or Rocky Ford melons from the lower Arkansas Valley, are safe to eat following last month's sewage discharge. Most affected farmers switched to well water, reducing the potential contamination risk. Of course, you should always wash all your fruit and vegetables anyway, no matter where they come from or what you got, okay? And finally, Chili and Frijoles Festival is almost here. Pueblo's 32nd annual festival is set for this weekend in historic downtown Pueblo with food, live music, vendors, and plenty of Pueblo chili, and the smell of those chilies roasting. Oh, my gosh. Runs Friday through Sunday on Union Avenue. And if you'd like to go, just give me a buzz. I've got tickets for you. 719-733-7923. If you want to go, I got a stack of tickets here. I'll hook you up, all right? 719-733-7923. Kicks Country. Good morning.

Latest from Lainey Wilson with some help on guitar from John Mayer, Phone Keys Wallet, Kix Country 107.5. Well, Mariah Balbuena said, hey, I'd like to go to the Chilean Fest, so I've got her tickets lined up. If you'd like to go, you can call me, 719-733-7923.

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1: 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It's 7:50, 10 before 8 o'clock. Dave Moore getting you out the door, and Travis Guerrero said, hey, yeah, sign me up for those tickets. I'll go to the Chilean Free Holy Festival. That's a fun thing about that. It is, just a huge party. Lots of great food, lots of great music. You always see your friends walking around and, yeah, having some fun. So that's this Friday, Saturday, and Sunday. It's going to be good. More tickets from Kix coming up.
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Cody Johnson, sounded good. It's the fall on Kix. What's up? Good morning. You're looking good today. You're on time, too. A couple minutes before 8.

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1: Your weather forecast from Kix Country. We're starting to get a little bit more of that monsoon air coming out of the southwestern states, so we could get a shower or thunderstorm later on today. Some sunshine, though, and we'll be in the mid-80s. Scattered showers around until about midnight tonight. We'll stay cloudy, our low in the upper 50s, and then slightly better rain chances on Thursday and Friday. Few afternoon thunderstorms and low 80s. I'm meteorologist Steve Hamilton with your weather from Kix Country.
2: 57 degrees right now at the Kix Country Studios. Good morning, 8:02. This is Dave Morse. So did you see the story that Starbucks has introduced a new secret menu inspired by Snoopy and Charlie Brown? Yeah, poor Charlie Brown. First, he couldn't kick the football. Now he's named after an expensive Starbucks drink. But it's true. They're introducing this special drink at Starbucks.
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0: 107.5 Kicks Country. She's country. It's Jason Aldean. Good morning. Hope your day's going well. 10 after 8 o'clock with Dave Moore. 57 right now. Last night, I went outside and took the dog out and came back in. It's like, wow, it's getting close to wearing a jacket at night. You may want to think about that if you're going to the Chilling Free Holy Festival, going to hang out later into the evening. Might want to take a light jacket just in case. You don't want to be extra chilly, if you know what I mean. So, late night guys were on last night. Here's some late night laughs for you.
1: The CEOs of three top AI companies have joined together in a rare moment of unity. These guys don't even like each other, but they joined together to issue a warning about the threat of artificial intelligence to human existence and also to call for guardrails to slow everything down. Do you know how scary technology has to be for the guys who own it to say we need to use the government to slow it down? This is like your 9-year-old handing over his iPad and go, you know what, Dad? This is too much.
2: Well, some TV news following a massive leadership change. The new season of 60 Minutes just premiered to its smallest audience in more than 25 years. Mm. Yeah, for some reason, the image of a ticking pocket watch isn't resonating with younger viewers. To get more viewers, they're changing the show to 3,600 TikToks.
0: Oh. Okay, I get it. Kicks Country. What's up?

Jelly Roll, Kix Country, 107.5, hands up. That's going to be a fun one when you see him in concert, right? Everyone's going to put their hands up, right? And then you can tickle them while they have their hands up. Okay, probably shouldn't do that to a stranger. Hey, if you want to go to the Chilean Frijoles Festival this weekend, I've got tickets. Just call me, 719-733-7923.

0: take another little piece of my heart. It's Faith Hill Kicks Country, 107.5 Pueblo's Country Station. And Pauline Hall and Doug Herr are going to the Chilean Frijoles Festival, courtesy of Kicks Country. So I don't know if you heard about this. This is kind of interesting. A woman was having a seizure at home, and the only one that was there with her was her granddaughter, or her daughter, rather, her three-year-old daughter. And so she was on the phone with her grandparents, and it went like this. Check it out.
1: We have my three-year-old granddaughter on FaceTime. My daughter's having a seizure. My granddaughter is three, and they're at home alone.
2: Tell her the firefighters are coming. She needs to look out for them when she's got the door unlocked.
3: Can you yell for them? Say, come here, come here.
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4: It's coming. It's coming.
1: That's the people you want to come in and help mommy, okay?
3: Yes, you did. You did. You did a huge help for mommy.
2: Okay, are the paramedics inside now?
1: Paramedics are inside.
5: I have visual confirmation.
2: I will hang up and let them take over. Your granddaughter is spectacular.
0: How about that? That's pretty cool. All right, three-year-old helps her mom. All right, Kicks Country. Good morning.
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0: 107.5 Kicks Country. I like it. That's a new one from Kevin Powers with help from Shibuzi called Move On. Good morning. This is Dave Morch, your Kicks Morning Show. Thank you for making me part of your Wednesday. All right. I've got not headline news for you. Are you ready for that?
1: This is not headline news. Starbucks unveiled drinks inspired by Charlie Brown and Snoopy. And Subaru unveiled a new SUV inspired by Peppermint Patty. The Olsen twins were spotted in similar outfits in New York City. Then a Central Park zookeeper returned them to the Meerkat exhibit. Waymo has launched its robo-taxi service in Las Vegas. Tourist tip, if you ever take one, never look at the inside with a black light. And hundreds of people gathered in San Francisco to scream at the ocean. Even more bizarre, that ocean was Billy Ocean. This is not headline news with Dave Moore and friends on Kicks Country 107.5.
0: Okay. Poor Billy. Here's Carrie on Kicks.

country's best. Kicks Country, that's what we're rolling for you. This is Dave Moore, and I got Luke Combs, former number one right here. Sleepless in a hotel room.

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1: Okay.
0: All right. So I've got a little sports update here for you. It's not really an update, but it's Broncos. I know everyone's wondering, since the debacle on Monday night, will Sean Payton return to taking the Broncos' offensive play calling duties back? Well, there's been no announcement for that. Davis Webb remains the primary play caller. Payton handed those duties to him for the 2026 season. Payton said he would evaluate Webb's performance and make corrections, but he did not announce a change. So Payton still has the offensive call sheet and is heavily involved in the game plan, including giving Webb suggestions and, as Payton put it, sometimes mandates. Yeah, you probably want to follow Sean Payton's suggestions pretty closely, I would think. So at this point, expect Davis Webb to call the play Sunday with Payton heavily involved. The ugly Week 1 performance created speculation that Payton could reclaim the duties, but there's no verified report that he's going to do so. So, yeah, that one play especially, third and one with one of the best offensive lines in football, and you go with an empty backfield and throw a pass? What? I know, it's just...
2: That's ridiculous.
0: Yeah. Anyway, we'll see what happens against Jacksonville, 2 o'clock in Denver this Sunday. Kix Country. Wait.

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0: Kicks Country, 107.5. Lots of new country artists coming out with good songs. That's one right there. Jacob Hatworth, What Took You So Long? All right. Hey, that's going to wind it up for me, Dave Moore. But I have to point this out. Did you notice over the weekend, if you were watching football, that they brought back our favorite camel? And since today's Wednesday...
1: Uh-oh. Guess what day it is? Guess what day it is? Huh? Anybody? Julie, hey, guess what day it is? Oh, come on, I know you can hear me. Mike. What day is it, Mike? Leslie, guess what today is?
2: It's hump day.
1: Woo-hoo!
0: Okay, have a happy hump day. I'll see you tomorrow on the Kix Morning Show. Me and Gina Rose will get you going. 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
8: Your weather forecast from Kix Country. We're starting to get a little bit more of that monsoon air coming out of the southwestern states, so we could get a shower or thunderstorm later on today. Some sunshine, though, and we'll be in the mid-80s. Scattered showers around until about midnight tonight. We'll stay cloudy, our low in the upper 50s, and then slightly better rain chances on Thursday and Friday. Few afternoon thunderstorms and low 80s. I'm meteorologist Steve Hamilton with your weather from Kix Country. I love

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It is Wednesday afternoon, and kind of warm, getting a little warmer outside. Right now we got 78 degrees in Pueblo, looking for 85-ish right now on Kix Country, 107.5. Good morning. Thanks a lot, or good afternoon. Thanks for staying with us.

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